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the kickstand ain't from neither you or do you not wanna ride with me. 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

0: live from the Owen Sound River District. A proud part of Bayshore Broadcasting. A proud part of Grey Bruce. And proudly Canadian. Mix 106.5, keeping you connected. Here's what's happening now in your neighborhood.
1: Good morning. At 7 o'clock, I'm Spencer Byers. The province's Special Investigations Unit says it will not charge an OPP officer after a man was bitten by a police dog during an arrest in Lion's Head. The SIU say the incident occurred on April 14, 2026, when OPP officers entered a home in Lion's Head to arrest a 59-year-old man. They say upon entering a second-floor bedroom door, an officer was confronted by a man pointing a bow and arrow in his direction. Officers took cover.

0: 5.8% in July, down from 5.6% a month prior. Total employment in the Stratford-Bruce Peninsula region fell in July with the addition of 1,400 full-time jobs, offset by the loss of 1,600 part-time positions. The size of the labor force fell by more than 1,300 people, resulting in the employment number decline. Ontario's employment rate declined to 6.8% last month. Nationally, it fell to the lowest point in 2 years to 6.4% as the Canadian economy added 75,000 jobs. Some live fire training is going to be completed at the military base in Meaford this month. The Department of National Defense issued an advisory saying soldiers from 32 Canadian Brigade Group will be conducting live fire exercises at the Army Training Center in Meaford next week, August 10th to 16th, and again from August 22nd to 29th, from 8 a.m. to 11 p.m. Department of National Defense says this exercise is purely for training purposes and at no time will safety or security of the public be in jeopardy. A longtime broadcaster and avid sportsman has passed away. Oxenden resident Stu Patterson died yesterday at Bright Shores Owen Sound at the age of 81. Patterson was undergoing treatment for mesothelioma, which is a type of lung cancer that is caused by exposure to asbestos. He had built a career in broadcasting, starting in Smiths Falls, then moving to CKWS in Kingston, CJRN in Niagara Falls, and then CBC News. An avid fisherman, Patterson was a member of the Ontario Federation of Anglers Hunters, as well as the Bruce Peninsula Sportsmen Association. In tributes posted by friends and colleagues, Patterson is remembered as being quick-witted, opinionated, and passionate. In sports, Jose Soriano made his debut for the Toronto Blue Jays last night as they beat the Philadelphia Phillies 5-4. Soriano only went 4 2/3 innings, but allowed only one earned run with 3 Ks. Canada is on to the Hlinka-Gretzky Cup gold medal game against the United States after beating Finland 6-3. Guelph Storm forward Jaakko Weisek had 4 points in the win. And the Saskatchewan Rough Riders crushed the Ottawa Red Blacks 42-20. Rough Riders quarterback Trevor Harris threw for 401 yards in the win, pushing him past 40,000 career passing yards, making him one of 14 players to do so. That's news and sports. The forecast is coming up next.
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0: A mix of sun and cloud with a 30% chance of showers changing to 70% near noon. A risk of thunderstorms with wind going northwest 30 kilometers to 50 kilometers, high of 26. Tonight, partly cloudy with a 40% chance of showers, low of 14. On Sunday, sunny with a high of 26. And on Monday, cloudy with a 60% chance of showers and a high of 24. And currently 20 degrees here in the River District. I'm Spencer Byers for all your latest local stories on demand. 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
7: A mix of sun and cloud with a 30% chance of showers changing to 70% near noon. A risk of thunderstorms with wind going northwest 30 kilometers to 50 kilometers, high of 26. Tonight, partly cloudy with a 40% chance of showers, low of 14. On Sunday, sunny with a high of 26. And on Monday, cloudy with a 60% chance of showers and a high of 24.
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7: A mix of sun and cloud with a 30% chance of showers changing to 70% near noon. A risk of thunderstorms with wind going northwest 30 kilometers to 50 kilometers, high of 26. Tonight, partly cloudy with a 40% chance of showers, low of 14. On Sunday, sunny with a high of 26. And on Monday, cloudy with a 60% chance of showers and a high of 24.
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1: Good morning, it's 8 o'clock. I'm Spencer Byers. The province's Special Investigations Unit says it will not charge an OPP officer after a man was bitten by a police dog during an arrest in Lion's Head. The SIU say the incident occurred on April 14, 2026, when OPP officers entered a home in Lion's Head to arrest a 59-year-old man. They say upon entering a second-floor bedroom door, an officer was confronted by a man pointing a bow and arrow in his direction. Officers took cover. The SIU say after the man refused repeated commands to surrender, a police service dog was deployed into the room. The man was arrested and taken to hospital for treatment of a serious dog bite wound to the right arm. On his assessment of the evidence, SIU Director Joseph Martino determined that there were no reasonable grounds to believe an officer committed a criminal offense in connection with the man's arrest and injury. The employment rate in the area that includes Bruce, Gray, and Huron counties declined last month. The four-county labor market planning board says the jobless rate for the Stratford-Bruce Peninsula region was 5% in July, down from 5.6% a month prior. Total employment in the Stratford-Bruce Peninsula region

0: Brigade Group will be conducting live fire exercises at the Army Training Center in Meaford next week, August 10th to 16th, and again from August 22nd to 29th, from 8 a.m. to 11 p.m. Department of National Defense says this exercise is purely for training purposes and at no time will safety or security of the public be in jeopardy. A longtime broadcaster and avid sportsman has passed away. Oxenden resident Stu Patterson died yesterday at Bright Shores Owen Sound at the age of 81. Patterson was undergoing treatment for mesothelioma, which is a type of lung cancer that is caused by exposure to asbestos. He had built a career in broadcasting, starting in Smiths Falls, then moving to CKWS in Kingston, CJRN in Niagara Falls, and then CBC News. An avid fisherman, Patterson was a member of the Ontario Federation of Anglers Hunters, as well as the Bruce Peninsula Sportsmen Association. In tributes posted by friends and colleagues, Patterson is remembered as being quick-witted, opinionated, and passionate. In sports, Jose Soriano made his debut for the Toronto Blue Jays last night as they beat the Philadelphia Phillies 5-4. Soriano only went 4 2/3 innings but allowed only one earned run with 3 Ks. Canada is on to the Hlinka-Gretzky Cup gold medal game against the United States after beating Finland 6-3. Guelph Storm forward Jaakko Weisek had 4 points in the win. And the Saskatchewan Rough Riders crushed the Ottawa Redblacks 42-20. Rough Riders quarterback Trevor Harris threw for 401 yards in the win, pushing him past 40,000 career passing yards, making him one of 14 players to do so. That's news and sports. The forecast is coming up next.
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0: A mix of sun and cloud with a 30% chance of showers changing to 70% near noon. A risk of thunderstorms with wind going northwest 30 kilometers to 50 kilometers, high of 26. Tonight, partly cloudy with a 40% chance of showers, low of 14. On Sunday, sunny with a high of 26. And on Monday, cloudy with a 60% chance of showers and a high of 24. And currently 20 degrees here in the River District. 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
5: A mix of sun and cloud with a 30% chance of showers changing to 70% near noon. A risk of thunderstorms with wind going northwest 30 kilometers to 50 kilometers, high of 26. Tonight, partly cloudy with a 40% chance of showers, low of 14. On Sunday, sunny with a high of 26. And on Monday, cloudy with a 60% chance of showers and a high of 24.
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6: A mix of sun and cloud with a 30% chance of showers changing to 70% near noon. A risk of thunderstorms with wind going northwest 30 kilometers to 50 kilometers, high of 26. Tonight, partly cloudy with a 40% chance of showers, low of 14. On Sunday, sunny with a high of 26. And on Monday, cloudy with a 60% chance of showers and a high of 24.
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8: Hello and good morning. My name is Kara, and I'm here at Sauble Beach this morning for Sandfest. That's right. There's a bunch of people here, and they are all building awesome sandcastles, which is so much fun. I'm going to be taking some pictures and posting them on the Mix 106.5 social media pages, so make sure you look out for those. And if you would like to join in on the fun, come down to Sauble Beach. We are stationed on the shore right in front of the Saugeen Surf Fire Rescue Building. So that is where this is going on today at Sauble Beach. Come build a sandcastle. You don't even need to have a plot. Just come down to the beach and build a sandcastle and find me. So you can ask me about the Mix 106.5 World Tour contest, or you can go on the mix1065.ca website to learn more, or you can come find me and also get a daisy highlighter, a color changing cup, and or a water bottle for free. 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
1: Good morning. It's 9 o'clock. I'm Spencer Byers. The province's Special Investigations Unit says it will not charge an OPP officer after a man was bitten by a police dog during an arrest in Lion's Head. The SIU say the incident occurred on April 14, 2026, when OPP officers entered a home in Lion's Head to arrest a 59-year-old man. They say upon entering a second-floor bedroom door, an officer was confronted by a man pointing a bow and arrow in his direction. Officers took cover, the SIU say, after the man refused repeated commands to surrender, a police service dog was deployed into the room. The man was arrested and taken to hospital for treatment of a serious dog bite wound to the right arm. On his assessment of the evidence, SIU Director Joseph Martino determined that there were no reasonable grounds to believe an officer committed a criminal offense in connection with the man's arrest and injury. The employment rate in the area that includes Bruce, Gray, and Huron counties declined last month. The four-county labor market planning board says the jobless rate for the Stratford-Bruce Peninsula region was 5% in July, down from 5.6% a month prior. Total employment in the Stratford-Bruce Peninsula region fell in July with the addition of 1,400 full-time jobs, offset by the loss of 1,600 part-time positions. The size of the labor force fell by more than 1,300 people, resulting in the employment number decline. Ontario's employment rate declined to 6.8% last month. Nationally, it fell to the lowest point in 2 years to 6.4% as the Canadian economy added 75,000 jobs. Some live fire training is going to be completed at the military base in Meaford this month. The Department of National Defense issued an advisory saying soldiers from 32 Canadian Brigade Group will be conducting live fire exercises at the Army Training Center in

0: 11 p.m. Department of National Defense says this exercise is purely for training purposes and at no time will safety or security of the public be in jeopardy. A longtime broadcaster and avid sportsman has passed away. Oxenden resident Stu Patterson died yesterday at Bright Shores Owen Sound at the age of 81. Patterson was undergoing treatment for mesothelioma, which is a type of lung cancer that is caused by exposure to asbestos. He had built a career in broadcasting, starting in Smiths Falls, then moving to CKWS in Kingston, CJRN in Niagara Falls, and then CBC News. An avid fisherman, Patterson was a member of the Ontario Federation of Anglers Hunters, as well as the Bruce Peninsula Sportsmen Association. In tributes posted by friends and colleagues, Patterson is remembered as being quick-witted, opinionated, and passionate. In sports, Jose Soriano made his debut for the Toronto Blue Jays last night as they beat the Philadelphia Phillies 5-4. Soriano only went 4 2/3 innings, but allowed only one earned run with 3 Ks. Canada is on to the Hlinka-Gretzky Cup gold medal game against the United States after beating Finland 6-3. Guelph Storm forward Jaakko Weisek had 4 points in the win. And the Saskatchewan Rough Riders crushed the Ottawa Red Blacks 42-20. Rough Riders quarterback Trevor Harris threw for 401 yards in the win, pushing him past 40,000 career passing yards, making him one of 14 players to do so. That's news and sports. The forecast is coming up next.
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0: A mix of sun and cloud with a 30% chance of showers changing to 70% near noon. A risk of thunderstorms with wind going northwest 30 kilometers to 50 kilometers, high of 26. Tonight, partly cloudy with a 40% chance of showers, low of 14. On Sunday, sunny with a high of 26. And on Monday, cloudy with a 60% chance of showers and a high of 24. And currently 22 degrees here in the River District. I'm Spencer Byers for all of your latest local stories on demand. 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
0: 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Here's Kara.
8: Good morning. My name is Kara, and I'm here at Sauble Beach today for Sandfest. There are a bunch of participants building some awesome sand creations, and you just have to come check it out. They are insanely talented. There's a little bit of a drizzle coming down right now, but it's making the most beautiful rainbows, and we still have the good vibes rolling down here at Sauble Beach. We are right in front of the Surf Rescue Unit, which is right by the main strip in Sauble. So if you're in the area today, come hang out at Sandfest. There will be a DJ later on, as well as a bubble party. So make sure you make it out for that and stay dry and have fun. My name is Kara with Mix.
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9: A mix of sun and cloud with a 30% chance of showers, changing to 70% near noon. A risk of thunderstorms with wind going northwest 30 kilometers to 50 kilometers, high of 26. Tonight, partly cloudy with a 40% chance of showers, low of 14. On Sunday, sunny with a high of 26. And on Monday, cloudy with a 60% chance of showers and a high of 24.
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14: Hello, my name is Kara. I'm here at Sable Beach for Sandfest, but the weather isn't looking too promising as of right now. There's some dark clouds, and I heard that there might be a bit of lightning, and that's not good if there's thunder and lightning. Of course, it's safest to get off of the beach immediately. So if that does happen, I will be sure to report it to all of you listening at home. But for now, Sandfest is still going. We will be going until we are put to a stop. So keep listening. 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I will post if anything updates. But if you are in Sable Beach and you want to take a little walk, even though it is not the most beautiful weather, I have cups and water bottles to give away, as well as the Mix 106.5 World Tour ballot box. And remember, you can only enter for the World Tour if you find me in the wild. And this is my only event today, so you better come find me now, or you can find me tomorrow evening. 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
6: A mix of sun and cloud with a 30% chance of showers changing to 70% near noon. A risk of thunderstorms with wind going northwest 30 kilometers to 50 kilometers, high of 26. Tonight, partly cloudy with a 40% chance of showers, low of 14. On Sunday, sunny with a high of 26. And on Monday, cloudy with a 60% chance of showers and a high of 24.
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In Grey Bruce, we're known as Mix 106.5. 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

Sam Smith, How Do You Sleep on Mix 106.5. Hopefully well, since it is the weekend. It is International Cat Day, so feel free to celebrate your feline friends a little bit extra today. Music from Ella Langley coming up. Here's Omi and Hula Hoop on the Mix.

0: Maroon 5 and Sugar on Mix 106.5. Hello there. Good morning. It's Sarah Carmichael from the Mix Morning Show. I hope that your weekend is off to a fantastic start. Something to take note of, the Grey Roots Antiques and Classic Car Show that was originally scheduled to happen today has been rescheduled to tomorrow. So that'll be running from 11 till 3. Still lots of things to do today, of course. If you want to get out and about, you're welcome to check out my What's Happening This Weekend blog, as well as our events calendar at mix1065.ca. And remember to keep an eye out for the Mix Summer Cruiser so that you can enter the Mix World Tour contest, which we're going to be talking a little bit more about coming up a little bit later on. For now, we're back into the music after a look at the forecast coming up.
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8: A mix of sun and clouds with a 30% chance of showers changing to 70% near noon. A risk of thunderstorms with wind going northwest 30 kilometers to 50 kilometers, high of 26. Tonight, partly cloudy with a 40% chance of showers, low of 14. On Sunday, sunny with a high of 26. And on Monday, cloudy with a 60% chance of showers and a high of 24.
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Due to popular demand, they returned to the Sphere in Las Vegas for another residency. In fact, they have a show tonight, and they have about 2, 4, 6, 8, 9 more shows happening this month. So if you're feeling spontaneous, if you're feeling a little antsy and you want an adventure, perhaps you should book yourself a flight and head to Sin City to see BSB. You could also wait until October and go see them in Germany, which is one of the prize options if you end up being the Mix World Tour winner. More on that coming up, and details on our website, mix1065.ca.

0: and Stick Season on Mix 106.5. 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
5: Hello, my name is Kara. I'm here for not much longer at Sauble Beach for Sandfest. The storm has, in fact, blown over, so things are still going strong here, except I'm no longer here, which is sad because I had the Mixed World Tour ballot box, which I got some names in, by the way. Awesome. And I took my swag back to Owen Sound with me, so I am all done here, but Sandfest is still going on. Check out social media. I posted a whole bunch of stuff today. Come see the sandcastles. There's some pretty cool stuff going on here today in Sauble Beach. This is right outside of the Surf Rescue building, so make sure you come on by. I'm Kara with Mix.
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0: Alex Warren and Fever Dream on Mix 106.5. I'm Sarah Carmichael from the Mix Morning Show. Starbucks announced this week that the very popular and beloved pumpkin spice latte will be available as of August 25th. Now, obviously, it's more associated with fall being pumpkin flavored, but people just love it. So they're bringing it back before the summer's over. Something to look forward to, I suppose, if you're a PSL fan. I'll be frank. I don't love a PSL. Not my jam, but I'm not going to yuck your yum. Everybody has different tastes. This, however, I want to try. Ben and Jerry's pumpkin cheesecake ice cream. This is apparently now back on the shelves, and fans are celebrating the return of the limited time flavor. It is a seasonal pint that combines pumpkin cheesecake flavored ice cream with a graham cracker swirl. It's like pumpkin pie meets cheesecake in ice cream form. Now, as history indicates, you may want to grab it if you see it, as fans are warning that the flavor tends to disappear quickly every year, making it one of those buy it now and ask questions later kind of grocery store finds. Reviews are pouring in. People say it's creamy, rich, and the perfect taste for fall, even though we're not quite into that season just yet. So that I'm definitely going to be looking for the next time I'm at the grocery store.
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5: Mix 106.5 weather.
6: A mix of sun and cloud with a 30% chance of showers changing to 70% near noon. A risk of thunderstorms with wind going northwest 30 kilometers to 50 kilometers, high of 26. Tonight, partly cloudy with a 40% chance of showers, low of 14. On Sunday, sunny with a high of 26. And on Monday, cloudy with a 60% chance of showers and a high of 24.
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A proud part of Bayshore Broadcasting. A proud part of Grey Bruce. And proudly Canadian.

The fray, how to save a life on Mix 106.5. According to a poll, our top phobias are heights, spiders, and enclosed spaces. I wonder where nomophobia sits on the list, which is the fear of being without a cell phone or having one, but being without signal, or having one that has signal, but the batteries are about to die. Now that is scary stuff.

0: people.
1: Lennon Stella kissing other people on Mix 106.5. It's Sarah Carmichael from the Mixed Morning Show. A reminder that tomorrow TD Harbor Nights will be happening. I know it didn't happen last weekend because of the long weekend, but it is back this weekend. And in fact, it's a twofer. It's a double header. 4 p.m. Gray Road 1 will be performing at the Marine and Rail Museum. And then that'll be followed by 60s Revisited at 7 o'clock. 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
8: A mix of sun and clouds with a 30% chance of showers changing to 70% near noon. A risk of thunderstorms with wind going northwest 30 kilometers to 50 kilometers, high of 26. Tonight, partly cloudy with a 40% chance of showers, low of 14. On Sunday, sunny with a high of 26. And on Monday, cloudy with a 60% chance of showers and a high of 24.
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magical, mystical. It's Benson Boone on Mix 106.5. It's Sarah Carmichael, and that sounds like an ice cream flavor, doesn't it? Magical, mystical. Speaking of, the Sunday's Ice Cream Parlor in downtown Owen Sound recently announced that they would be shutting their doors after a few years serving customers in the Owen Sound River District. But don't worry, they're still going to be serving ice cream at the waterfront location over at the launch, which is on the west side boat launch. So this is actually going to be the final weekend for Sundays downtown. They're going to be open today and tomorrow, and then that is it. That is all for that chapter. So they'll be open today and tomorrow from noon to 8 if you want to get in a few last-minute photos at that location. Definitely pop in and

0: Kelly Clarkson heartbeat song on Mix 106.5. I'm Sarah. Remember to be on the lookout for the Mix Summer Cruiser this weekend, and be sure to put your name into the Mix World Tour ballot box. It is an opportunity to get into the grand prize draw for a trip for two to one of six incredible destinations: Backstreet Boys in Germany, Bruno Mars in Vancouver, Metallica in Vegas, Mumford & Sons in California, Cody Johnson in England, Megan Maroney in Belfast, Ireland. So step one, find the cruiser, put your name on a ballot, put it in the ballot box. And then think good thoughts. Be listening on Monday morning as yours truly will be back in here. Just after 7 o'clock news, I call a name from that ballot box. Give you 10 minutes to call back and secure your spot in the grand prize draw, which is going to be coming up on August 25th. Now, this means that really you only have three opportunities left to get into the draw. Okay, so that'll be an opportunity this Monday, the following Monday, and then the 24th, and then we do the draw on the 25th. So think about it. Listen for the cruiser reports. Keep an eye on our social media all weekend long to find out where we are, and go put your name into that Mix World Tour ballot box, and then come back here listening on Monday morning just after 7 o'clock. 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
6: A mix of sun and cloud with a 30% chance of showers, changing to 70% near noon. A risk of thunderstorms with wind going northwest 30 kilometers to 50 kilometers, high of 26. Tonight, partly cloudy with a 40% chance of showers, low of 14. On Sunday, sunny with a high of 26. And on Monday, cloudy with a 60% chance of showers and a high of 24.
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0: Camara, Girls Like You on Mix 106.5. It's Sarah Carmichael from the Mixed Morning Show. If you are making some travel plans for this upcoming winter and you're looking for a new adventure, Fairmont Chateau Whistler in British Columbia was recently voted the number one resort in Canada in Travel and Leisure's 2026 World's Best Award Survey. Every room comes with a view, whether it's of Whistler Blackcomb or Rainbow Mountain or just like a peaceful forested stretch. Could be a really cool destination if you're someone that loves to ski and snowboard. And considering we live 45 minutes away from Blue Mountain, there's a good possibility you love to ski and snowboard. I would have loved to have gone to a place like this when I was a skier. Unfortunately, I just don't have it in me anymore because, well, let's be honest, I hurt my back sneezing. So barreling down a mountain, not a thing I really can do anymore. But I'd love to live vicariously through you. So if you do happen to make a trip this winter, please send me pictures. I would love to enjoy it on your behalf through you and your experience. We've got an information update from the award-winning Bayshore Broadcasting Newsroom coming up at 12 o'clock, and then we'll get into the mixed lunch.
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1: Good afternoon. It's 12 o'clock. I'm Spencer Byers.
2: The province's Special Investigations Unit says it will not charge an OPP officer after a man was bitten by a police dog during an arrest in Lion's Head. The SIU said the incident occurred on April 14, 2026, when OPP officers entered a home in Lion's Head to arrest a 59-year-old man. They say upon entering a second-floor bedroom door, an officer was confronted by a man pointing a bow and arrow in his direction. Officers took cover, the SIU say, after the man refused repeated commands to surrender, a police service dog was deployed into the room. The man was arrested and taken to hospital for treatment of a serious dog bite wound to the right arm. On his assessment of the evidence, SIU Director Joseph Martino determined that there were no reasonable grounds to believe an officer committed a criminal offense in connection with the man's arrest and injury. The employment rate in the area that includes Bruce, Gray, and Huron counties declined last month. The four-county labor market planning board says the jobless rate for the Stratford-Bruce Peninsula region was 5% in July, down from 5.6% a month prior. Total employment in the Stratford-Bruce Peninsula region fell in July with the addition of 1,400 full-time jobs, offset by the loss of 1,600 part-time positions. The size of the labor force fell by more than 1,300 people, resulting in the employment number decline. Ontario's employment rate declined to 6.8% last month. Nationally, it fell to the lowest point in 2 years to 6.4% as the Canadian economy added 75,000 jobs. Some live fire training is going to be completed at the military base in Meaford this month. The Department of National Defense issued an advisory saying soldiers from 32 Canadian Brigade Group will be conducting live fire exercises at the Army Training Center in Meaford next week, August 10th to 16th, and again from August 22nd to 29th, from 8 a.m. to 11 p.m. Department of National Defense says this exercise is purely for training purposes and at no time will safety or security of the public be in jeopardy. A longtime broadcaster and avid sportsman has passed away. Oxenden resident Stu Patterson died yesterday at Bright Shores Owen Sound at the age of 81. Patterson was undergoing treatment for mesothelioma, which is a type of lung cancer that is caused by exposure to asbestos. He had built a career in broadcasting, starting in Smiths Falls, then moving to CKWS in Kingston, CJRN in Niagara Falls, and then CBC News. An avid fisherman, Patterson was a member of the Ontario Federation of Anglers Hunters, as well as the Bruce Peninsula Sportsmen Association. In tributes posted by friends and colleagues, Patterson is remembered as being quick-witted, opinionated, and passionate. In sports, the Owen Sound Bay Sox continue their first-round playoff series today against the Caledon Cardinals in Caledon at 2 o'clock. Series is currently 1-0 in favor of Owen Sound. Max Scherzer takes the mound for the Toronto Blue Jays today as they take on the Philadelphia Phillies at 6.05 p.m. The Helenka Gretzky gold medal game is at 7 tonight as Canada takes on the U.S. in Edmonton. And the Hamilton Tiger Cats face off against the BC Lions at 7 tonight, while the Montreal Alouettes host the Edmonton Elks at 3. That's news and sports. The forecast is coming up next.
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2: A mix of sun and cloud with a 30% chance of showers changing to 70% near noon. A risk of thunderstorms with wind going northwest 30 kilometers to 50 kilometers, high of 26. Tonight, partly cloudy with a 40% chance of showers, low of 14. On Sunday, sunny with a high of 26. And on Monday, cloudy with

Tate McRae, You Broke Me First on Mix 106.5. 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

0: California on the Mix Lunch on Mix 106.5. That is where you could be seeing Mumford and Sons if that is the trip you choose when you win the Mix World Tour. Grand prize draw coming up on August 25th. Coming up this Friday, August 14th, outdoor movie nights going to be presented by the city of Owen Sound at the Farmers Market. And they will be watching the movie Star Wars, The Mandalorian, and Grogu. I'll be honest, I haven't seen that one. But truth be told, I don't think I've seen any of the Star Wars movies, at least not in their entirety. I've probably seen bits and pieces over the years. Now, starting at 7, they will have the space open for you to set up your chairs and such. There's going to be activities, there's going to be snacks, and then once it's dark enough for the movie, they will get that started. Usually around 8:45 or so, it is completely free to go, so be sure to be a part of it. Again, this is coming up Friday, August 14th at the Farmers Market in downtown Owen Sound. You can go to owensound.ca or check out Owen Sound Tourism on Facebook for more details.
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6: A mix of sun and cloud with a 60% chance of showers and a risk of thunderstorms, high of 24. Tonight, partly cloudy with a low of 14. On Sunday, sunny with a high of 26. And on Monday, cloudy with a 60% chance of showers and a high of 24.
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Shawn Mendes, Nothing Holding Me Back on the Mixed Lunch on Mix 106.5. The 38th annual McDonald's Owen Sound Salmon Spectacular is less than 3 weeks away. I've got details.

0: 106.5. It is the Mixed Lunch. I'm Sarah. Coming up on August 28th to September 6th, the 38th annual McDonald's Owen Sound Salmon Spectacular. It is over $175,000 in prizes. You could win a boat. You could win cash. You could win different prizes. It really is awesome. So get yourself your ticket. Go to SydenhamSportsman.com or visit one of the retailers. And then, of course, plan to be at the Big Tent as well. That'll be set up starting on the 28th, the first fish fry that Saturday, and then the following Saturday, the second big fish fry. They do have an afternoon fish fry as well for those who don't want to go to the Big Tent on a Saturday night, because it can get a little rowdy. The afternoon fish fry will be on Thursday, September 3rd from 1 until 6. Now, each night, they've got musical entertainment. There's going to be demonstrations, a fashion show, kids stuff. It really is all-encompassing. So get your ticket, get your derby ticket, and be there as part of the festivities. 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Tight lines.
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5: A mix of sun and cloud with a 60% chance of showers and a risk of thunderstorms, high of 24. Tonight, partly cloudy with a low of 14. On Sunday, sunny with a high of 26. And on Monday, cloudy with a 60% chance of showers and a high of 24.
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0: Lord and team on Mix 106.5. It is the Mix Lunch. I'm Sarah Carmichael from the Mix Morning Show. 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

Umbrella Handy, that's Rihanna on Mix 106.5. If you have a few spare minutes, some of you may, some of you may not, I highly recommend you Google Tom Holland Rihanna. I want you to watch the 2.5 minute clip of him taking part in a lip sync battle competition. He's doing that song and he goes full out, like costume and everything. The guy can be Spider-Man, but the guy can also really dance. Tom Holland, what can't he do? Seriously. Here's Imagine Dragons, Believer.

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3: 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I'm Sarah Carmichael from the Mix Morning Show. I hope that you're having a wonderful weekend so far. Good luck to the Owen Sound Bay Sox. They're on the road. They're in Caledon. Their game starting at 2 o'clock today. It is round one of the playoffs. Now, they actually had game one Thursday here at home. They won 6-5. And then they're going to have game two today, as mentioned. Game three tomorrow, they're going to be back at home playing at Tom Williams, 1 o'clock. Remember, it is free to go to these games. You just go up to the ballpark right across from Keppel Sarawak. You can bring a chair. You can sit on the bleachers. It would be great to see a nice big hometown crowd there tomorrow cheering them on. Again, that starts at 1 o'clock. Check out Owen Sound Bay Sox Baseball on Facebook for updates and details.
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11: 106.5 weather.
12: A mix of sun and cloud with a 60% chance of showers and a risk of thunderstorms, high of 24. Tonight, partly cloudy with a low of 14. On Sunday, sunny with a high of 26. And on Monday, cloudy with a 60% chance of showers and a high of 24.
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13: 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No fighting. 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

New city getting closer on Mix 106.5. If you get close to the Mix Summer Cruiser, be sure to ask for some free stuff. We've got the Mix Summer Cups. These are a blue cup that turn purple when you put liquid in them. Those are very cool. Great accessory to have. We also have the Mix Water Bottles, and our newest one is the Mix Daisy Highlighter. Could be very helpful back to school time in a couple of weeks. And we'll be giving this stuff away at all the events you'll find us at, so just keep an eye out. And just a big thank you to Pizzaville, Grey Bruce Fire Prevention Officers, and the Water Store for helping us this summer with

0: with Psycho. I've been called worse. That is Ava Max on Mix 106.5. I'm Sarah Carmichael. Coming up this Thursday, it is the final Tea on the Train for 2026. It is presented by the Community Waterfront Heritage Center as a partnership with the Reach Center. So between 2 and 3, you are welcome to board the train that is at the Marine and Rail Museum at the harbor. And you will be served finger sandwiches, refreshments, and you'll get to learn about the train itself. This particular one will be talking about the history of one of the most iconic train cars, the caboose, right? Bringing up the rear. So that will be the discussion by the Community Waterfront Center curator, Zach McLean. And then, as I said, finger sandwiches, tea served up by the Reach Center. Tickets are only $20. And if you want to get more details, you can go to owensoundtourism.ca. But again, this will be their final Tea on the Train for the year coming up this Thursday.
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1: Good day, Mix 106.5 listeners. Thank you for being here. It's Cruiser Chatty Jackie. I'm at the 150th anniversary Chippewas of Saugeen First Nation annual competition powwow, which happens every year on the second weekend of August. This year it is being held at 6 Cameron Drive at the Governance Building as the Rec Center undergoes some much needed renovations. The music is incredible. You can feel the beats of the drum and the dancing is beautiful and mesmerizing. On top of music and dancing, there is a huge outdoor market, traditional storytelling, arts and crafts, food trucks, and live performances that are showcasing the creativity and resilience of Indigenous communities. And of course, I have the ballot box for the world tour, as well as fun giveaways. It's Cruiser Chatty Jackie checking in live from the Chippewas of Saugeen First Nation powwow. Chat soon.
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0: My Sunshine on Mix 106.5. I'm Sarah Carmichael from the Mix Morning Show. Yesterday, as part of the show, the Mix Zoo with Renee from the Owen Sound Animal Shelter. That does happen every Friday, 9:30, brought to you by Lucky Dog Motors. We were introduced to Daisy, an 8-month-old husky border collie mix who is a big girl for just 8 months, but she's a very sweet girl, a smart girl, an eager to please girl. She has been spayed. She is up to date on vaccines, and she is looking for a forever home. She's had a few homes already in such a young life, and she's ready to settle in. And if you want to see if she's still available, please call the shelter at 519-372-1123. If she's already been spoken for, they may have another dog that is eagerly waiting who might be a perfect fit for you and your family. Of course, if there is a specific type of dog or, you know, color of cat that you are looking for, let them know. Renee says it all the time. They have a list. They will put you on the list. It actually makes their lives a lot easier, because if a certain dog comes in, they don't even have to post it. They can just call you and say, come and meet this dog. We've got what you're looking for. And who knows? It might be a perfect match off the hop. And then the dog doesn't even spend that much time in the shelter, and you get to bring your best friend home. It's a great idea. Just call them, 519-372-1123. And if you missed seeing Daisy, her picture is up on our Facebook page, our website, as well as our Instagram. I hope that you're able to stick around. We've got more music coming up. JC is going to be coming up after 2 o'clock. I will be back right here on Monday, starting at 6 a.m. and be listening just after 7 for the next potential qualifier for the Mix World Tour contest. I wish you the best of luck. Take care. Drive safe. Tell your dog I said hi. Okay, love you.
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8: A mix of sun and cloud with a 60% chance of showers and a risk of thunderstorms, high of 24. Tonight, partly cloudy with a low of 14. On Sunday, sunny with a high of 26. And on Monday, cloudy with a 60% chance of showers and a high of 24.
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0: Disclosure and Sam Smith on Mix 106.5. How you doing? It's JC. It is the weekend show, the Saturday edition. Hopefully your day is going great. Yesterday was one of those theme days that I just love. I'm not normally a big fan of theme days. Like, today is International Blank Day, but yesterday was International Beer Day, and I did partake, as a matter of fact, to tip to the day that celebrates beer. There are some beer myths that you should know that aren't necessarily true. Like, for example, drinking a lot of beer gives you a beer belly. Well, beer on its own, in fact, does not cause a beer belly. It's actually the combination of too many calories in general and having a lifestyle where you don't move around. Plus too much pizza. That will also do it. Dark beers are stronger than light beers. Again, that is a misconception. Light beers tend to be lighter in color and body, but that doesn't mean that dark beers necessarily have more alcohol to them. Some other things that you should know. Draft beer gives you a hangover. Again, that is a myth. Drinking an excessive amount of any alcohol will cause a hangover. It doesn't matter if it's draft or in a can or whatever. Oh, and you've probably heard this saying before, beer before liquor, never been sicker. Well, it actually depends, again, on how much alcohol you're drinking, not necessarily the order. From a scientific perspective, alcohol is alcohol. Different drinks might cause you to have worse hangovers compared to other drinks because of certain molecules in the liquid, sugars, things like that. But the order doesn't really matter. So whatever. Just be responsible, okay? But enjoy the beer, because yesterday was beer day.
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6: Good day, Mix 106.5 listeners. Thank you for being here. It's Cruiser Chatty Jackie. I'm at the 150th anniversary Chippewas of Saugeen First Nation annual competition powwow, which happens every year on that second weekend of August. This year, it is being held at 6 Cameron Drive at the Governance Building. It's a beautiful location. It's super breezy, but that is keeping the heat at bay, which is bringing out the huge crowds. The music is incredible. You can feel the beats of the drum, and the dancing is beautiful and mesmerizing. On top of music and dancing, there is a huge outdoor market, traditional storytelling, arts and crafts, food trucks, and live performances that are showcasing the creativity and resilience of our Indigenous communities. And of course, I have the ballot box for the world tour, as well as all the mixed cruiser swag. It's Cruiser Chatty Jackie checking in live from the Chippewas of Saugeen First Nation powwow. 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
7: A mix of sun and cloud with a 60% chance of showers and a risk of thunderstorms, high of 24. Tonight, partly cloudy with a low of 14. On Sunday, sunny with a high of 26. And on Monday, cloudy with a 60% chance of showers and a high of 24.
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2: Or is it Geely? Or is it Gigely? It doesn't matter. It was bad.
1: Or you could just enjoy our

0: Taylor Swift. She kind of had a busy summer, even though she hasn't been on tour. How you doing? It's JC. Is the weekend show Saturday edition. And if you see the mixed cruiser out and about this weekend, if you see Kara behind the wheel or Jackie or Shelby or whoever might happen to be driving, make sure you say hi. And ask for a Mix Daisy highlighter. We have them in limited supply, thanks to the Grey Bruce Fire Prevention Officers. It is a highlighter with five different colors, blue, yellow, pink, green, and orange, all in one little convenient unit that kind of looks like a flower. It's cool. The kids will love it. Get one from the Mix Summer Cruiser wherever you see it this summer.
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0: and Vala on Mix 106.5. How you doing? It's JC. It is the weekend show, Saturday edition. Hope you're having a great day. Lots going on this weekend. 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I'm looking at their map right now, and they're starting down around Sauble Beach, and they'll be going all the way up just past Pike Bay and then coming back down through, looks like Wyerton and Hepworth is the plan for tomorrow. It's an 11 a.m. start from the Sauble Beach Community Center. 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
7: A mix of sun and cloud with a 60% chance of showers and a risk of thunderstorms, high of 24. Tonight, partly cloudy with a low of 14. On Sunday, sunny with a high of 26. And on Monday, cloudy with a 60% chance of showers and a high of 24.
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Enrique Iglesias on Mix 106.5. It's the weekend show, Saturday edition, and coming up, we'll talk about AI going rogue. Oh, no. Right now, it's Maroon 5 in the mix.

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0: Walk Off the Earth on Mix 106.5. How you doing? It's JC. It is the weekend show, Saturday edition. I hope you're enjoying your day. Have you been following some of the news this week about artificial intelligence models that have kind of gotten off the rails? Both OpenAI and Anthropic, who are two competing artificial intelligence companies, this week they were doing some, I guess, standard security protocols with their AI agents, and they gave them instructions. They said, hey, stay offline. Don't do anything. We just want you to follow these orders, as they were doing security checks. Well, in this situation, both of the AI models somehow were able to access the internet and then started hacking, or at least trying to hack, into other companies, which is not good. These kind of incidents keep happening, and at this point, it seems like it's getting scarier and scarier. Like, even though they told the AI system, hey, don't do this, much like me when I was a teenager getting instructions from my parents, I went ahead and did it anyway. One of the AI models even left instructions for what to do with future versions of itself. That is scary. I mean, hopefully they're learning from this and eventually they'll put some security measures in place. Or maybe we'll just have to all go back to not being online and actually talking to each other in person instead. Remember those days?
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5: A mix of sun and cloud with a 60% chance of showers and a risk of thunderstorms, high of 24. Tonight, partly cloudy with a low of 14. On Sunday, sunny with a high of 26. And on Monday, cloudy with a 60% chance of showers and a high of 24.
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0: Wiz Khalifa, Charlie Puth on Mix 106.5. It's the weekend show, Saturday edition. My name is JC, and time is starting to run out for you to get your name in for the Mix World Tour. Remember, there's only one way to get your name into the draw to potentially be a qualifier, and that is to get a ballot from the Mix Summer Cruiser. Wherever you see the cruiser, get your ballot, and then after you've handed it in, you'll have to listen the following Monday, just after the 7 a.m. news, to hear if your name is picked. And if it is, you've got 10 minutes to call back, and then you will be officially qualified. And you could win a trip to anywhere where we've got a concert for you. Bruno Mars in Vancouver, Mumford & Sons in California, Metallica in Vegas, yes, please, at the Sphere, oh yeah. Those are just a few of the options. You can see all of the available trips to be won at mix1065.ca. All the rules and regulations are posted there as well. Get your name in, listen for it Mondays after the 7 a.m. news, and then call in to officially qualify for the Mix World Tour. 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

0: It's Ashanti on Mix 106.5. It's the weekend show, Saturday edition with JC. How you doing? Hope you're enjoying your day so far. One thing that's coming up in Owen Sound that is a signature event in this city. Everybody attends every year, and I know they look forward to it, especially when they put up the big tent. But yes, it is the Salmon Spectacular, and it's coming back again this year. The 38th annual McDonald's Owen Sound Salmon Spectacular, August 28th to September 6th. If you are participating, if you're going to be doing some fishing, trying to catch the big one, well, you'll have a chance at winning your share of over $175,000 in prizes. 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And it should be a lot of fun. If you want to get details and get tickets, if you want to participate, you can go to SydenhamSportsman.com. That's the website with all the details. Otherwise, we look forward to seeing you under the big tent at the McDonald's Owen Sound Salmon Spectacular coming up August 28th to September 6th.
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6: A mix of sun and cloud with a 60% chance of showers and a risk of thunderstorms, high of 24. Tonight, partly cloudy with a low of 14. On Sunday, sunny with a high of 26. And on Monday, cloudy with a 60% chance of showers and a high of 24.
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0: Megan Trainor on Mix 106.5. How you doing? It's JC. It is the weekend show, Saturday edition. And wishing all the best of luck to the Owen Sound Bay Sox. They're back in the playoffs, looking for their third straight visit to the finals this year. But they got to get through the rounds. Right now, they're in a best of five first round against the Caledon Cardinals. And they are leading that series 1-0 thanks to a big 6-5 win on Thursday night. The Bay Sox taking on the Cardinals as we speak in Caledon. And then that series scheduled to shift back to Owen Sound tomorrow at 1 o'clock. So hopefully you can make it down and cheer the boys on at Tom Williams Park. That'll be tomorrow at 1 o'clock. It's a best of five series. And if necessary, game five, the deciding game, if they need to play it, will be Thursday at 8:30 at Tom Williams Park. So put that on the calendar just in case, but plan to come on out and cheer on the Bay Sox tomorrow at game three. Sleep is one of the best investments you can make. That's why Canadians trust Sleep Country, with comfort, quality, and options for every budget.
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5: A mix of sun and cloud with a 60% chance of showers and a risk of thunderstorms, high of 24. Tonight, partly cloudy with a low of 14. On Sunday, sunny with a high of 26. And on Monday, cloudy with a 60% chance of showers and a high of 24.
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Here's Mike DeMero, DeNoro, and Sam Feltz in the mix. I stepped into the

0: Louis Capaldi on Mix 106.5. It's the weekend show, Saturday edition. And have you got your Mix color changing cups yet? That's another item you can grab if you see the Mix Summer Cruiser out and about this summer. Kara, Jackie, Shelby, whoever is behind the wheel, it will typically have a limited supply of mixed color changing cups. They're blue cups that turn purple when you pour liquid into them. And they're sponsored by Pizzaville, which means they come with a free slice of pizza, at least a coupon for one, which you can redeem at Pizzaville locations in Owen Sound, Meaford, and Port Elgin. 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

0: Taylor Swift on Mix 106.5. It's the weekend show, Saturday edition, just about done for the day. My name is JC. I want to say a big thank you to you for spending some time with us here this afternoon. Whatever you might happen to be up to for the rest of the day, I hope that you enjoy it. Have fun, be safe, remember to be kind. I'll talk to you again tomorrow afternoon. Cheers.
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4: A mix of sun and cloud with a 60% chance of showers and a risk of thunderstorms, high of 24. Tonight, partly cloudy with a low of 14. On Sunday, sunny with a high of 26. And on Monday, cloudy with a 60% chance of showers and a high of 24.
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5: A mix of sun and cloud with a 60% chance of showers and a risk of thunderstorms, high of 24. Tonight, partly cloudy with a low of 14. On Sunday, sunny with a high of 26. And on Monday, cloudy with a 60% chance of showers and a high of 24.
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8: A mix of sun and cloud with a 60% chance of showers and a risk of thunderstorms, high of 24. Tonight, partly cloudy with a low of 14. On Sunday, sunny with a high of 26. And on Monday, cloudy with a 60% chance of showers and a high of 24.
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4: The Saugeen Ojibwe Nation has occupied, cared for, and exercised jurisdiction over the Saugeen territory since time before memory. They honor their land and waters and dance to the heartbeat of the drum. Today and tomorrow, attend the Saugeen First Nation Annual Competition Powwow at 6 Cameron Drive, the Governance Building. Watch the colorful dancers, drummers, and singers. Gates open at 10 a.m. with grand entry at 1 p.m. on Saturday and noon on Sunday. 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